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4: 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So when Mr. and Mrs. Callahan park themselves on two-thirds of that bench a good half hour before their number 7 bus arrives, passersby can plainly see that Adam is lit. Should have advertised on the radio. Every word is heard. 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
6: Mainly clear skies on a north wind, low 9 degrees. Sunny Tuesday, high 22. Sunny again Wednesday and Thursday, highs around 27. And a mix of sun and cloud Friday, high 28 degrees.
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0: with an update from sarniannewstoday.ca. I'm Stephanie Chavs. Mainly sunny today, a high of 23, cooler along the lake shore. It's 10 Celsius, 50 Fahrenheit. After over 2 years of negotiating, postal workers across Canada have voted to ratify a new collective agreement with Canada Post. The contracts were finalized earlier this year with members of the rural and suburban mail carriers and the urban postal operations spending the last 6 weeks voting on whether to accept them. Nearly 86% of the rural and suburban members voted in favor. 89% of urban members approved. The contracts include multiple raises, with the biggest being a 6.5% jump in the first year. A month-long drug trafficking investigation has led to charges against a 42-year-old Milton resident. On May 20th, Lambton OPP's Community Street Crime Unit, as well as officers from Middlesex and Brant and the Canine Unit, conducted a traffic stop on St. Clair Parkway. A search warrant was executed at a Corunna home as well, where officers seized a quantity of suspected fentanyl, cocaine, methamphetamine, cash, and other offense-related property. The total estimated value of the seizure is over $29,000. The accused faces 3 counts of possession of a Schedule 1 substance for the purpose of trafficking, obstructing a peace officer, and driving while under suspension. They were released from custody following a bail hearing. Surveillance photos are circulating of 2 people accused of stealing items from a store in Corunna. Lambton OPP say on Tuesday, May 23rd, just before 6:30 in the evening, the pair entered a business on Lindock Street, filled a reusable tote bag with assorted merchandise, and left without paying. They left in an older model white Dodge Ram pickup truck. Police say the estimated value of the stolen merchandise is over $200. Anyone with information is asked to call police or Crime Stoppers. The Sounds of Summer kicks off this evening. City of Sarnia Recreation Coordinator Rebecca Warren says over 50 performances are scheduled to take place at different parks.
1: So it begins June 2nd, goes through till August 20th, and there's going to be music Monday to Thursday. There is some holidays in there, of course, that we don't have music on, but Monday to Thursday for that entire duration.
0: You're encouraged to bring a lawn chair to the free shows, which all start at 7 o'clock. Tonight is Scottish Night at the Suncor Agora at Centennial Park. And organizers of the Lambton County Science Fair celebrating the accomplishments of 5 local students at the Canada-wide Science Fair. The nationwide event was held from May 23rd to the 30th in Edmonton. All 5 students brought home medals. 3 also won special awards. Full details are posted on our website. Mainly sunny today, a high of 23, cooler along the lake, few clouds for tonight, a low of 8. Mainly sunny tomorrow with a high of 25. It's 10 Celsius, 50 Fahrenheit. In sports, the Stanley Cup Finals get underway tonight with the Carolina Hurricanes facing the Vegas Golden Knights. Games 1 and 2 will be held in Raleigh at the Lenovo Center. The Canes are looking for their first Stanley Cup win in 20 years. Puck drop tonight is at 8 o'clock. In MLB action Monday, Dylan Dingler hit 2 of Detroit's season-high 5 homers, and the Tigers stopped a 4-game skid by holding off Tampa Bay 10-9. The Toronto Blue Jays have the day off. The Jays are in Atlanta tonight on Big Country 103.9 at 7:15. Righty Kevin Gausman takes the mound for Toronto. Canada defeated Uzbekistan 2-0 in a World Cup friendly match yesterday in Edmonton. Team Canada now moves to Montreal to play its final pre-tournament game against Ireland on Friday. The World Cup kicks off on June 12th. A number of moves around the NFL. The Cleveland Browns traded Myles Garrett, the 2-time AP NFL Defensive Player of the Year, to the LA Rams. The Browns get pass rusher Jared Verse and 3 draft picks in return. The Patriots acquired wide receiver A.J. Brown from Philadelphia for a pair of draft picks. And wide receiver Odell Beckham Jr. is returning to the New York Giants, the team that drafted him in 2014. And Canadian Felix Auger-Aliassime is through to the quarterfinals at the French Open. The fourth-ranked men's singles player easily won his fourth-round match in straight sets yesterday. I'm Stephanie Shabbs.
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3: Rescue team successfully extracted five villagers from a submerged cave in central Laos after an eight-day ordeal that began in late May.
4: The group had entered the underground tunnels. They were looking for gold when flash flooding suddenly hit and blocked their exit route, which trapped seven miners. Now, two remain unaccounted for as they continue search operations. But over 100 rescue personnel were able to help them get out, including some rescuers that helped out in that Thai cave rescue. Remember that youth soccer team that got stuck there when they were out on a trip?
3: So video footage shows, you know, the rescuers celebrating, embracing with the survivors and others from the village after they were able to pull them out. A guy by the name of Bill, he found some strange droppings on the roof of his guest house in Pasadena, California, that clearly weren't from birds.
4: Well, the source revealed itself. It was a mountain lion.
5: I looked up and I saw poop on the roof. And it was like four separate stools. And all of a sudden, I look over, mountain lion staring at me. He was in the position mode, like he was going to spring. Time to go. I took off running.
4: Apparently, he had marked his territory, and it was the roof of your house.
3: And guess what? That guy marked his territory right after the lion roared at him, too.
4: I would have, too. I wouldn't need a new pair of pants.
3: They said the cougar's visit was captured on security cameras before he fled inside. The Humane Society says such sightings are uncommon, but they may increase because of the wildfires from last year.
4: Ooh, it's changed sort of their territories, right, as they're searching for food.
3: And now they're in different areas. All right, well, this is an interesting fun fact that you may not have ever known.
4: Sam Elliott voiced Smokey the Bear from 2008 to 2023, and he talked about it in a recent interview.
6: Do people know you were Smokey the Bear?
7: Well, apparently you do.
8: Only you can prevent wildfires.
7: You know what's interesting is I've been doing that voice for a long time, not the commercials that they're doing now. Now he's very talkative. He's like everybody today. He's got something to say.
3: He also added, too, we were both born. I was born on the same day and same year that campaign began, on the exact same day, August 9th, 1944.
4: Oh, perfect fit then.
3: It was just meant to be.
4: Also,
3: who knew?
4: His voice is just so distinctive.
3: It's wild, of course, and the look, too. So iconic.
4: NBC has greenlit four new series for next season, including a new Rockford Files reboot that's going to star David Boreanaz from Angel and Bones fame. He'll be playing the private investigator, James Rockford. The role was first made popular, of course, by James Garner when the show ran back in the 70s. And the updated version is going to follow a newly paroled Rockford who served time for a crime he didn't commit. So he'll be returning to solving cases out in L.A. while facing threats from police and organized crime.
3: And back in the days when TV shows had great theme songs too, right? This is one of those ones that was always so iconic, and that car that he drove. I used to watch that show every week.
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9: Mainly sunny skies for today with a high of 23, cooler along the lake. A few clouds for tonight, a low of 8. For tomorrow, mainly sunny, a high of 25, sunny Thursday with a high of 28.
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0: Good morning. I'm Stephanie Shabs. Mainly sunny today with a high of 23, cooler along the lake. It's 10 Celsius, 50 Fahrenheit. Postal workers have given the thumbs up to a new contract, casting ballots overwhelmingly in favor of a tentative agreement after more than 2 years of labor strife. The agreements include a 6.5% wage increase in the first year of the contract. The five-year deal is retroactive to the beginning of 2024. There will be no emergency debate on the state of Canada's economy. Conservative leader Pierre Poilievre's request for the debate was denied yesterday afternoon by the House Speaker, who said he was not satisfied that it met the requirements of the standing orders. Canada's U.S. Trade Minister is set to travel to Washington today. Dominic LeBlanc will meet with his American counterpart as negotiations between Ottawa and the Trump administration on a critical continental trade pact lag. And you can listen to free live music at local parks over the next few months. Sarnia's Sounds of Summer series kicks off this evening with Scottish Night at Centennial Park. Recreation coordinator Rebecca Warren says there's a new feature this year as well.
1: 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We're looking for feedback from the public.
0: 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Mainly sunny today with a high of 23, cooler along the lake. Few clouds tonight with a low of 8. Mainly sunny tomorrow, a high of 25. It's 10 Celsius, 50 Fahrenheit.
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0: Sonia Lampton's Big Country weather.
4: Mainly sunny skies for today with a high of 23, cooler along the lake. A few clouds for tonight, a low of 8. For tomorrow, mainly sunny, a high of 25, sunny Thursday with a high of 28.
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0: 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And now, four random facts.
1: This is just wild to me. When Mr. Potato Head first came out in 1952, it was just the body parts on sharp spikes that you had to provide your own potato. The plastic potato didn't come around until the 1970s.
2: Well, because back in the day, everybody had potatoes kicking around the house, so.
1: And it was a different time. I mean, we all remember sparklers. Hey, you want a sharp metal stick that's on fire, kid? Sure do.
2: Those still exist. I'm more thinking about like the lawn darts that had the actual like spike at the end.
1: Yeah, we played with those too.
2: Did you know when you look down at your phone, the amount of pressure on your spine is the equivalent of putting a 60-pound weight on your neck? So if you're looking down at your phone for an hour a day, it really adds up and could cause you some serious problems down the line.
1: The U.S. Post Office's unofficial motto about how neither snow nor rain will stop the mail actually comes from the Royal Mounted Couriers in ancient Persia around 440 B.C. That's been around for a long time, making sure mail gets where it's going.
2: And there's only been one time on Wheel of Fortune where the answer to the puzzle actually was the phrase Wheel of Fortune. Happened back in 2001, and after it was solved, the host, Pat Sajak, announced, well, we've officially run out of puzzles.
1: Your four random facts.
0: Today's 4, 3, 2, 1. Here are the facts. Four random facts.
3: I'm Rob Cardis, president and CEO of Lanton College, and it's my honor to congratulate the Lanton College class of 2026, as well as all graduates in our community. 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Our collective future is brighter because of graduates like you, and we can't wait to see where your journey takes you. 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
0: Sarnia Lambton's Big Country Weather.
6: Mainly sunny skies for today with a high of 23, cooler along the lake. A few clouds for tonight, a low of 8. For tomorrow, mainly sunny, a high of 25, sunny Thursday with a high of 28.
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0: 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I'm Stephanie Shabs. Mainly sunny today, high of 23, cooler along the lake. It's 9 Celsius, 48 Fahrenheit. A month-long drug trafficking investigation has led to charges against a 42-year-old from Milton. Josh Boyce has the details.
1: On May 20th, members of the Lambton, Middlesex, and Brant Community Street Crime Units, West Region OPP K-9 Unit, and Lambton OPP officers executed a traffic stop on St. Clair Parkway. Police say a search warrant was then executed at a residence in Corunna, where officers seized a quantity of suspected fentanyl, cocaine, methamphetamine, Canadian and U.S. currency, and other offense-related property. The total estimated value of the seizure is over $29,000.
0: The accused faces three counts of possession of a Schedule 1 substance for the purpose of trafficking, obstructing a peace officer, and driving while under suspension. They have a court appearance in July. Surveillance photos are circulating of two people accused of stealing items from a store in Corunna. Lambton OPP say on May 23rd, just before 6:30 in the evening, the pair entered a business on Lindock Street, filled a reusable tote bag with assorted merchandise, and left without paying. They left in an older model white Dodge Ram pickup truck. Police say the estimated value of stolen merchandise is over $200. Anyone with information is asked to call OPP or Crime Stoppers. After 2 years of strikes and negotiations, postal workers have voted to ratify new collective agreements with Canada Post. The Canadian Union of Postal Workers says its mail carriers will soon sign the deals and that it will be in place until the end of January 2029. Full details are posted on our website. A popular outdoor concert series is back. The city's Sounds of Summer kicks off this evening with Scottish Night at Centennial Park. There will be performances at different parks every Monday through Thursday until August 20th. Recreation coordinator Rebecca Warren says they added a new venue this year, the Mitten Village Parkette.
2: We had some feedback about one of our downtown locations and we were looking to find a new location. And this seemed like a great location to try out for this season. We're always looking to make some changes to the events. And so this looks like a nice option for this year. They have a stage installed.
0: Warren says a schedule of the performers and park venues can be found on the city's website. A link is also posted at SarniaNewsToday.ca. All shows will begin at 7 at night. And five local students brought home medals from the recent Canada-wide Science Fair in Edmonton. Three of them also won special awards. The students advanced to the nationwide competition at the local Science Fair in April at Northern High School. You can read more about the students' accomplishments at SarniaNewsToday.ca. Mainly sunny today with a high of 23, cooler along the lakeshore. Few clouds for tonight with a low of 8. Mainly sunny tomorrow, a high of 25 for Thursday, sunny, a high of 28. It's 9 Celsius, 48 Fahrenheit.
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0: In sports, the Stanley Cup Finals get underway tonight with the Carolina Hurricanes facing the Vegas Golden Knights. Games 1 and 2 will be held in Raleigh at the Lenovo Center. The Canes are looking for their first Stanley Cup win in 20 years. Puck drop tonight is at 8 o'clock. In MLB action Monday, Dylan Dingler hit two of Detroit's season-high five homers, and the Tigers stopped a four-game skid by holding off Tampa Bay 10-9. The Toronto Blue Jays have the day off. The Jays are in Atlanta tonight on Big Country 103.9 at 7:15. Righty Kevin Gausman takes the mound for Toronto. Canada defeated Uzbekistan 2-0 in a World Cup-friendly match yesterday in Edmonton. Team Canada now moves to Montreal to play its final pre-tournament game against Ireland on Friday. The World Cup kicks off on June 12th. A number of moves around the NFL. The Cleveland Browns traded Myles Garrett, the two-time AP NFL Defensive Player of the Year, to the LA Rams. The Browns get pass rusher Jared Verse and three draft picks in return. The Patriots acquired wide receiver A.J. Brown from Philadelphia for a pair of draft picks. And wide receiver Odell Beckham Jr. is returning to the New York Giants, the team that drafted him in 2014. And Canadian Felix Auger-Aliassime is through to the quarterfinals at the French Open. The fourth-ranked men's singles player easily won his fourth-round match in straight sets yesterday. I'm Stephanie Shabs.
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1: Sonia Lampton's Big Country 103.9. Good morning, it's Dave and Cheryl. This past weekend was a busy one for walks and runs.
2: Yeah, so the Sarnia IG Wealth Management Walk for Alzheimer's, that took place on Sunday, and I just saw that they had over 650 walkers and have raised over $135,000 and counting.
1: That's fantastic. Saturday, I was actually in Port Lampton for the River Run.
2: And you said because the weather was so beautiful, it was packed out there.
1: Jam-packed. I've never seen that many people in cars out there. I heard someone say over 700 people got involved. Yeah,
2: wow.
1: It was jammed.
2: That's
1: well organized.
2: That's a lot of people running.
1: Yeah, sure. But weather was perfect, though. I've done that run in the past in Port Lampton where it's been scorching, but the weather was perfect this past weekend for all the various runs and walks across the area.
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1: Sarnia Lambton's Big Country Weather.
2: Mainly sunny skies for today with a high of 23, cooler along the lake. A few clouds for tonight, a low of 8. For tomorrow, mainly sunny, a high of 25, sunny Thursday with a high of 28.
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0: Good morning, I'm Stephanie Shabs. Sunny skies today, high of 23, but cooler along the lakeshore. Right now, it's 12 Celsius, 54 Fahrenheit. Over $29,000 in drugs were seized following a month-long drug trafficking investigation. On May 20th, Lambton OPP Community Street Crime Unit, along with officers from Middlesex and Brant County and the K-9 Unit, conducted a traffic stop on St. Clair Parkway and executed a search warrant at a home in Corunna. Officers seized suspected fentanyl, cocaine, methamphetamine, cash, and other related property. A 42-year-old from Milton faces several charges, including possession for the purpose of trafficking. After more than 2 years of negotiating, postal workers across the country have voted to ratify a new collective agreement with Canada Post. The contracts were finalized earlier this year with members of the rural and suburban mail carriers and the urban postal operations spending the last 6 weeks voting on whether to accept them. The contracts include multiple raises, with the biggest being a 6.5% jump in the first year. The sounds of summer kicks off this evening in Sarnia. Recreation coordinator Rebecca Warren says over 50 performances are scheduled to take place at different parks.
1: So it begins June 2nd, goes through till August 20th, and there's going to be music Monday to Thursday. There is some holidays in there, of course, that we don't have music on, but Monday to Thursday for that entire duration.
0: Tonight is Scottish Night at Centennial Park, beginning at 7. Full details are posted on our website. Mainly sunny today, a high of 23, cooler along the lake. Few clouds for tonight, a low of 8. Mainly sunny tomorrow, a high of 25. It's 12 Celsius, 54 Fahrenheit.
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2: I know, I love when anyone gets involved in helping the environment, but especially kids.
3: Out in California, some students took it upon themselves to try to help save this wildlife area. Apparently, they've been watching live streams of a bald eagle habitat that's there. But the area has been threatened recently by a potential housing development. So they wrote letters to family, friends, influencers, even celebrities, because they need to raise $10 million to prevent the area from getting bulldozed.
4: I did a lemonade stand with Max and my friend Asher.
5: I put up some flyers around some different businesses.
6: I'm doing watering plans for people.
7: They felt so passionate about it, and they were like, what can we do?
8: They were furious that it was happening, and they were like literally yelling, we need to do something! And so instead of doing the normal unit, we shifted it a little bit to persuade people in the community and famous people to donate to this cause. They've been walking up and down the streets of downtown Danville with posters informing people.
2: So the campaign has actually raised about $3 million. I mean, there's still a long way to go to get to that $10 million, but I would think the pressure being exerted on this company now that was going to do that, I'm betting they're going to back off on that. Here's today's good news.
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0: Sarnia Lambton's Big Country weather.
11: Mainly sunny skies for today with a high of 23, cooler along the lake. A few clouds for tonight, a low of 8. For tomorrow, mainly sunny, a high of 25, sunny Thursday with a high of 28.
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0: It's the Big Country Roundup.
2: Clint Black recently revealed that a manager stole from him during his early career. In a new interview, Clint says his first manager stole his earnings after he signed with RCA back in 1987. So he was explaining how he met his guitarist, who is still his lead player, during a substitute gig. They had a demo recording machine in his garage, and the first demo they made was for Nobody's Home, which would become a big hit for him. He took the demo to a record promoter looking for some management help, but the resulting manager allegedly secured 3 contracts and claimed 100% of the publishing rights and 50% of Clint's total earnings.
3: Wow.
2: Yeah, he said he didn't even know that there was a $1 million advance with this deal. So Clint was down in Nashville recording his album, ran out of money, couldn't even afford to eat. Meanwhile, his manager's out gallivanting on the town with the money he stole. And I guess Clint actually sued this manager in 1992 for fraud and breach of contract, and they eventually reached a settlement.
3: And I mean, the sad reality is you hear about this in music all the time, especially with artists that came up in the 50s, 60s, 70s, and in Clint's case, in the early 90s, before they became more business savvy. Mm-hmm. I think more artists are a little bit more savvy these days.
2: And before you were like, maybe I should take this to a separate lawyer to get them to look at this deal.
3: And why? Because of all the horror stories like this. So younger artists have now learned. Morgan Wallen got so upset over technical difficulties at his show in Denver on Friday night that he shoved his piano and flipped it over. He was performing Sand in My Boots and couldn't hear the piano. He finished the song a cappella with the audience singing along, then broke the piano after his final note. He made light of the incident at Saturday's show, saying when it was time to perform the song, he said, quote, "Let's see if this piano works tonight." Here's a little clip of the a cappella performance.
4: Yeah.
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0: Sarnia Lambton's Big Country Weather.
10: Mainly sunny skies for today with a high of 23, cooler along the lake. A few clouds for tonight, a low of 8. For tomorrow, mainly sunny, a high of 25, sunny Thursday with a high of 28.
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10: Tonight, celebrating on this June the 2nd, we'd like to say happy birthday to Natasha Storozik, celebrating today, and that is from your friends at Seaway Kiwanis. 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Dante D'Agostini turns 19, works at the Lambton County Works Department. Love Mom, Dad, Samantha, and Anthony. 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Happy birthday to you from your family. And Sierra McEwen turns 29, works at Blue Water Health. Hope you have a great day with lots of love from Adam and Maverick. And that's your bunch for the day. We'll do it again tomorrow. 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

0: SarniaNewsToday.ca is brought to you by Parks Blueberries, Highway 2 just east of Thamesville. Open 7 days a week, 8 a.m. to 6 p.m.
1: With an update from SarniaNewsToday.ca, I'm Stephanie Shavs. Mainly sunny skies for today with a high of 23, but cooler along the lake. It's 12 Celsius, 54 Fahrenheit. A month-long drug trafficking investigation has led to several charges for a 42-year-old from Milton. Josh Boyce has the details.
2: On May 20th, members of the Lambton, Middlesex, and Brant Community Street Crime Units, West Region OPP K-9 Unit, and Lambton OPP officers executed a traffic stop on St. Clair Parkway. Police say a search warrant was then executed at a residence in Corunna, where officers seized a quantity of suspected fentanyl, cocaine, methamphetamine, Canadian and U.S. currency, and other offense-related property. The total estimated value of the seizure is over $29,000.
1: The accused faces three counts of possession of a Schedule 1 substance for the purpose of trafficking, as well as obstructing a peace officer and driving while under suspension. They have a court date in July. Surveillance photos are circulating of two individuals accused of stealing items from a Corunna business. OPP say on Tuesday, May 23rd, around 6:30 in the evening, the pair entered a business on Lindock Street, filled a reusable tote bag with assorted merchandise, and walked out without paying. They left in an older model white Dodge Ram pickup truck. Police say the estimated value of stolen merchandise is over $200. Photos are posted on our website. If you have any information, you're asked to call police or Crime Stoppers. Postal workers have given the thumbs up to a new contract, casting their ballots overwhelmingly to approve a tentative agreement after over 2 years of labor strife. The agreements include a 6.5% wage increase in the first year of the contract, which is retroactive to the beginning of 2024. There will be no emergency debate on the state of Canada's economy. Conservative leader Pierre Poilievre's request for the debate was denied yesterday afternoon by the House Speaker, who said he was not satisfied that it met the requirements of the standing orders. You can listen to free live music at local parks over the summer. Sarnia's Sounds of Summer series kicks off this evening with Scottish Night at Centennial Park. Spokesperson Rebecca Warren says there's also a new feature this year.
3: This year we are adding the option for feedback, so there will be a QR code on site. People can scan that, and we'd love to hear some feedback, what they like or what they would like to see change, those sorts of things. We're looking for feedback from the public.
1: Over 50 performances are lined up for the summer series. What genre of music are you hoping to hear? Tell us by voting in our daily poll at sarnianewstoday.ca. And organizers of the Lambton County Science Fair are celebrating the accomplishments of five local students at the Canada-wide Science Fair. The nationwide event was held from May 23rd until the 30th in Edmonton. All five students brought home medals and three also won special awards. Mainly sunny today, a high of 23, but cooler near the lake. Few clouds tonight, a low of 8. Mainly sunny tomorrow, a high of 25. Right now, it's 12 Celsius, 54 Fahrenheit.
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1: In sports, the Stanley Cup Finals get underway tonight with the Carolina Hurricanes facing the Vegas Golden Knights. Games 1 and 2 will be held in Raleigh at the Lenovo Center. The Canes are looking for their first Stanley Cup win in 20 years. Puck drop tonight is at 8 o'clock. In MLB action Monday, Dylan Dingler hit two of Detroit's season-high five homers, and the Tigers stopped a four-game skid by holding off Tampa Bay 10-9. The Toronto Blue Jays had the day off. The Jays are in Atlanta tonight on Big Country 103.9 at 7:15. Righty Kevin Gausman takes the mound for Toronto. Canada defeated Uzbekistan 2-0 in a World Cup friendly match yesterday in Edmonton. Team Canada now moves to Montreal to play its final pre-tournament game against Ireland on Friday. The World Cup kicks off on June 12th. A number of moves around the NFL. The Cleveland Browns traded Myles Garrett, the two-time AP-NFL Defensive Player of the Year, to the LA Rams. The Browns get pass rusher Jared Verse and three draft picks in return. The Patriots acquired wide receiver A.J. Brown from Philadelphia for a pair of draft picks. And wide receiver Odell Beckham Jr. is returning to the New York Giants, the team that drafted him in 2014. And Canadian Félix Auger-Aliassime is through to the quarterfinals at the French Open. The fourth-ranked men's singles player easily won his fourth-round match in straight sets yesterday. I'm Stephanie Shabs.
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1: This is just wild to me. When Mr. Potato Head first came out in 1952, it was just the body parts on sharp spikes that you had to provide your own potato. The plastic potato didn't come around until the 1970s.
2: Well, I guess back in the day, everybody had potatoes kicking around the house, so.
1: And it was a different time. I mean, we all remember sparklers. Hey, you want a sharp metal stick that's on fire, kid? Sure do.
2: Those still exist. I'm more thinking about like the lawn darts that had the actual like spike at the end.
1: Yeah, we played with those too.
2: Did you know when you look down at your phone, the amount of pressure on your spine is the equivalent of putting a 60-pound weight on your neck? So if you're looking down at your phone for an hour a day, it really adds up and could cause you some serious problems down the line.
1: The U.S. Post Office's unofficial motto about how neither snow nor rain will stop the mail actually comes from the Royal Mounted Couriers in ancient Persia around 440 B.C. That's been around for a long time, making sure mail gets where it's going.
2: And there's only been one time on Wheel of Fortune where the answer to the puzzle actually was the phrase Wheel of Fortune. Happened back in 2001, and after it was solved, the host, Pat Sajak, announced, well, we've officially run out of puzzles.
1: Your four random facts.
0: Today's 4, 3, 2, 1. Here are the facts. 4 random facts.
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0: Sarnia Lambton's Big Country Weather.
7: Mainly sunny skies for today with a high of 23, cooler along the lake. A few clouds for tonight, a low of 8. For tomorrow, mainly sunny, a high of 25, sunny Thursday with a high of 28.
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1: Good morning, I'm Stephanie Shabs. Sunny skies today, high of 23, but cooler along the lake shore. Right now, it's 12 Celsius, 54 Fahrenheit. Over $29,000 in drugs were seized following a month-long drug trafficking investigation. On May 20th, Lambton OPP Community Street Crime Unit, along with officers from Middlesex and Brant County and the K-9 Unit, conducted a traffic stop on St. Clair Parkway and executed a search warrant at a home in Corunna. Officers seized suspected fentanyl, cocaine, methamphetamine, cash, and other related property. A 42-year-old from Milton faces several charges, including possession for the purpose of trafficking. After more than 2 years of negotiating, postal workers across the country have voted to ratify a new collective agreement with Canada Post. The contracts were finalized earlier this year with members of the rural and suburban mail carriers and the urban postal operations spending the last 6 weeks voting on whether to accept them. The contracts include multiple raises, with the biggest being a 6.5% jump in the first year. The sounds of summer kicks off this evening in Sarnia. Recreation coordinator Rebecca Warren says over 50 performances are scheduled to take place at different parks.
2: So it begins June 2nd, goes through till August 20th, and there's going to be music Monday to Thursday. There is some holidays in there, of course, that we don't have music on, but Monday to Thursday for that entire duration.
1: Tonight is Scottish Night at Centennial Park, beginning at 7. Full details are posted on our website. Mainly sunny today, a high of 23, cooler along the lake. Few clouds for tonight, a low of 8. Mainly sunny tomorrow, a high of 25. It's 12 Celsius, 54 Fahrenheit.
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1: Lots of things coming up in the month of June, including lots of sports action.
2: We've got the Stanley Cup Finals kicking off this month. So we got the Golden Knights taking on the Hurricanes there. And then the NBA Finals also start this week between the Knicks and the Spurs. French Open Tennis Tournament is underway. That'll wrap up on June 7th. FIFA World Cup starts on June 11th. That means Toronto's going to be a mess. Mm-hmm. US Open for golf, that kicks off June 18th. You got the UFC White House event, UFC Freedom 250, going down on the 14th. The PWHL draft, that's going to be taking place in Detroit on June 17th. And then the NHL draft in Buffalo, June 26th and 27th. And the Leafs have the number one overall pick.
1: And lots of speculation. Are they taking the Canadian kid? Are they taking the young guy from Sweden? Are they going to trade it away? There's been rumors that their GM has been taking phone calls. And why wouldn't you? If somebody offers you a whole bevy of NHL-ready players that are already on rosters, a lot to think about for the Leafs and their fans. Also coming up, of course, it's the first official day of summer. That's happening June 21st. That also happens to be Father's Day this year.
2: Which feels late.
1: Mm-hmm. Yeah, we double-checked the calendar. Because like, is that accurate?
2: Really? Also, a ton of movies hitting theaters. Masters of the Universe comes out this Friday. So does Scary Movie 6. Steven Spielberg's Disclosure Day is out on the 12th. Toy Story 5 comes out June 19th. I didn't realize they were doing a fifth one. Supergirl and Jackass Best and Last will both hit theaters on June 26th.
1: On TV and streaming, new seasons of America's Got Talent and Love Island hit NBC and Peacock. Also, season 5 of Sweet Magnolias, that comes out on Netflix on June 11th.
2: Season 3 of The House of the Dragon will be on HBO on the 21st. Season 2 of the live-action Avatar The Last Airbender hits Netflix June 25th. And the fifth and final season of The Bear on, Disney Plus here in Canada, that premieres June 25th.
1: And if you're into award shows and music specials, there's more than a few coming up. 79th Tony Awards June 7th, the Black Entertainment Awards on the 28th, and the CMA Fest, which will air on ABC June 25th and Hulu the following day.
2: And finally, the holidays, as we mentioned, Father's Day is the 21st, Juneteenth is on the 19th. Also, June is Pride Month.
1: And a few more, including National Best Friends Day on June the 8th, Flag Day on the 14th, 19th is also Martini Day, and National Selfie Day is June 21st. Although one could argue, for many people, that's every day.
3: Your summer soundtrack is all set. 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
8: Weather. The weather.
9: Mainly sunny skies for today with a high of 23, cooler along the lake. A few clouds for tonight, a low of 8. For tomorrow, mainly sunny, a high of 25, sunny Thursday with a high of 28.
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0: with an update from sarniannewstoday.ca. I'm Stephanie Chevs. Sunny today with a high of 23. It's 14 Celsius, 57 Fahrenheit. A month-long drug trafficking investigation resulted in several charges from a 42-year-old from Milton. Josh Boyce reports.
1: On May 20th, members of the Lambton, Middlesex, and Brant Community Street Crime Units, West Region OPP K-9 Unit, and Lambton OPP officers executed a traffic stop on St. Clair Parkway. Police say a search warrant was then executed at a residence in Corunna, where officers seized a quantity of suspected fentanyl, cocaine, methamphetamine, Canadian and U.S. currency, and other offense-related property. The total estimated value of the seizure is over $29,000.
0: The accused faces three counts of possession of a Schedule I substance for the purpose of trafficking, as well as obstructing a peace officer and driving while under suspension. Lambton OPP trying to find a riding lawnmower that was taken from a shed in Oil Springs last week. Police say the 2024 Husqvarna with a distinctive yellow marking, along with several tools, were taken from a building on James Street. Police say the estimated value of the stolen property exceeds $5,000. Police are also investigating the theft of multiple cordless power tools worth over $40,000 from a locked trailer on Industrial Road in Watford. If you know anything about either incident, you're asked to call police or Crime Stoppers. After 2 years of strikes and negotiations, postal workers have voted to ratify new collective agreements with Canada Post. The Canadian Union of Postal Workers says its mail carriers will soon sign the deals that will be in place until the end of January 2029. Full details are posted on our website. Canada's U.S. Trade Minister is set to travel to Washington today. Dominic LeBlanc will meet with his American counterpart as negotiations between Ottawa and the Trump administration on a critical continental trade pact lag. The city's Sound of Summer kicks off this evening with Scottish Night at Centennial Park. There will be performances at different parks every Monday through Thursday until August 20th. Spokesperson Rebecca Warren says they've added a new venue this year, the Mitten Village Parkette.
2: We had some feedback about one of our downtown locations and we were looking to find a new location. And this seemed like a great location to try out for this season. We're always looking to make some changes to the event. And so this looks like a nice option for this year. They have a stage installed.
0: A schedule of the performers and park venues can be found on the city's website. And five local students brought home medals from the recent Canada-wide Science Fair in Edmonton. Three of them also took home some special awards. The students advanced to the nationwide competition after the local Science Fair in April at Northern High School. You can read more about the students' accomplishments at sarniannewstoday.ca. Mainly sunny today, a high of 23, but cooler along the lakeshore. Few clouds for tonight, a low of 8. Mainly sunny tomorrow, a high of 25. It's 14 Celsius, 57 Fahrenheit. In sports, the Stanley Cup Finals get underway tonight with the Carolina Hurricanes facing the Vegas Golden Knights. Games 1 and 2 will be held in Raleigh at the Lenovo Center. The Canes are looking for their first Stanley Cup win in 20 years. Puck drop tonight is at 8 o'clock. In MLB action Monday, Dylan Dingler hit two of Detroit's season-high 5 homers, and the Tigers stopped a 4-game skid by holding off Tampa Bay 10-9. The Toronto Blue Jays have the day off. The Jays are in Atlanta tonight on Big Country 103.9 at 7:15. Righty Kevin Gausman takes the mound for Toronto. Canada defeated Uzbekistan 2-0 in a World Cup friendly match yesterday in Edmonton. Team Canada now moves to Montreal to play its final pre-tournament game against Ireland on Friday. The World Cup kicks off on June 12th. A number of moves around the NFL. The Cleveland Browns traded Myles Garrett, the two-time AP NFL Defensive Player of the Year, to the LA Rams. The Browns get pass rusher Jared Verse and three draft picks in return. The Patriots acquired wide receiver A.J. Brown from Philadelphia for a pair of draft picks. And wide receiver Odell Beckham Jr. is returning to the New York Giants, the team that drafted him in 2014. And Canadian Félix Auger-Aliassime is through to the quarterfinals at the French Open. The fourth-ranked men's singles player easily won his fourth-round match in straight sets yesterday. I'm Stephanie Chevs.
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I can't remember the last time you looked as happy as you did tonight. 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
1: Mainly sunny skies for today with a high of 23, cooler along the lake. A few clouds for tonight, a low of 8. For tomorrow, mainly sunny, a high of 25, sunny Thursday with a high of 28.
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1: Whoa, what's going on?
0: It's the Big Country Roundup.
2: Clint Black recently revealed that a manager stole from him during his early career. In a new interview, Clint says his first manager stole his earnings after he signed with RCA back in 1987. So he was explaining how he met his guitarist, who is still his lead player, during a substitute gig. They had a demo recording machine in his garage, and the first demo they made was for Nobody's Home, which would become a big hit for him. He took the demo to a record promoter looking for some management help, but the resulting manager allegedly secured three contracts and claimed 100% of the publishing rights and 50% of Clint's total earnings.
3: Wow.
2: Yeah, he said he didn't even know that there was a $1 million advance with this deal. So Clint was down in Nashville recording his album, ran out of money, couldn't even afford to eat. Meanwhile, his manager's out gallivanting on the town with the money he stole. And I guess Clint actually sued this manager in 1992 for fraud and breach of contract, and they eventually reached a settlement.
3: And I mean, the sad reality is you hear about this in music all the time, especially with artists that came up in the 50s, 60s, 70s, and in Clint's case in the early 90s, before they became more business savvy.
2: Mm-hmm.
3: I think more artists are a little bit more savvy these days.
2: And before you were like, maybe I should take this to a separate lawyer to get them to look at this deal.
3: And why? Because of all the horror stories like this. So younger artists have now learned. Morgan Wallen got so upset over technical difficulties at his show in Denver on Friday night that he shoved his piano and flipped it over. He was performing Sand in My Boots and couldn't hear the piano. He finished the song a cappella with the audience singing along, then broke the piano after his final note. He made light of the incident at Saturday's show, saying when it was time to perform the song, he said, quote, "Let's see if this piano works tonight." Here's a little clip of the a cappella performance.
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2: 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It's Dave and Cheryl. Results from yesterday's big question.
3: We were asking, what is the first day of the week? 57% said Monday, 29% though said Sunday, and 14% said another day.
2: Today we're asking this, do you like roller coasters?
3: The reason we're asking that is this woman who has had a fear of roller coasters her entire life recently went viral because she posted a video of her going on one for the first time.
4: This is Bella before the Stardust Express.
5: I'm going to do this roller coaster. It's going to be over like super quick. I'm really excited. Me after the Stardust. That literally wasn't bad.
2: So they show the picture that was taken by the roller coaster. You can see the horror on her face. Now, by the way, I mean, some people were, you know, like, oh, my God, why is she crying so much? She did it as a tribute to her late father, who used to try and get her to go on roller coasters with him when she was a kid. But she was always so terrified. Mm-hmm. She never would. And she always said in the back of her mind, she thought, oh, maybe someday I'll do it. But then he passed away.
3: Wow.
2: So that was a part of trying to face her fear and a tribute to her dad.
3: And I mean, as a child, I hated roller coasters. At least the ones that went upside down, though, those freaked me out. I love the sort of the like rolly ones that would go, like, I thought that was fun. But the ones that went upside down, hated. Did not want to. But now I love them. I've been to Cedar Point a couple times, Wonderland a few times now. So
2: I mean, I'm on the fence. I mean, they're good. They're okay. You know what it is? The lines.
3: Oh,
2: and it's not just roller coasters. I mean, lines anywhere. What's that water one you do at Wonderland? There's one where you can
3: go log ride, I guess.
2: It's just like, from this point on, it's 2 hours, and you've already been in the line an hour, and you're just like, oh my god.
3: Yeah, you have to be very strategic about what days that you go, but still, yeah, the lines are the worst part for, like, what, a 30-second ride, maybe a 60-second ride?
2: You're off. All right, that led to our question today. You can go and vote at bigcountry1039.com.
1: Sarnia Lampton's Big Country Weather.
6: Mainly sunny skies for today with a high of 23, cooler along the lake. A few clouds for tonight, a low of 8. For tomorrow, mainly sunny, a high of 25, sunny Thursday with a high of 28.
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1: Good morning, I'm Stephanie Shavs. Over $29,000 in drugs were recently seized after a month-long drug trafficking investigation. On May 20th, OPP conducted a traffic stop on St. Clair Parkway and executed a search warrant at a home in Corunna. Officers seized suspected fentanyl, cocaine, methamphetamine, cash, and other related property. A 42-year-old from Milton is charged. Canada's U.S. Trade Minister Dominic LeBlanc is set to meet with his U.S. counterpart today. LeBlanc will be in Washington for a face-to-face with the American trade representative. Scottish Night at Centennial Park kicks off the city's Sounds of Summer concert series. There will be performances at different parks every Monday through Thursday until August 20th. Spokesperson Rebecca Warren says they've added the Mitten Village Parkette as a venue this year.
2: We're always looking to make some changes to the events, and so this looks like a nice option for this year. They have a stage installed.
1: A link to the full schedule is posted on our website. And organizers with the Lambton County Science Fair celebrating the accomplishments of five local students at the Canada-wide Science Fair that was held from May 23rd until the 30th in Edmonton. All five students brought home medals from the nationwide event. Three also won special awards. Full details on our website. Mainly sunny today with a high of 23, but cooler along the lake. A few clouds for tonight with a low of 8.
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1: In sports, the Stanley Cup Finals get underway tonight with the Carolina Hurricanes facing the Vegas Golden Knights. Games 1 and 2 will be held in Raleigh at the Lenovo Center. The Canes are looking for their first Stanley Cup win in 20 years. Puck drop tonight is at 8 o'clock. In MLB action Monday, Dylan Dingler hit two of Detroit's season-high five homers, and the Tigers stopped a four-game skid by holding off Tampa Bay 10-9. The Toronto Blue Jays had the day off. The Jays are in Atlanta tonight on Big Country 103.9 at 7:15. Righty Kevin Gausman takes the mound for Toronto. Canada defeated Uzbekistan 2-0 in a World Cup friendly match yesterday in Edmonton. Team Canada now moves to Montreal to play its final pre-tournament game against Ireland on Friday. The World Cup kicks off on June 12th. A number of moves around the NFL. The Cleveland Browns traded Myles Garrett, the two-time AP NFL Defensive Player of the Year, to the LA Rams. The Browns get pass rusher Jared Verse and three draft picks in return. And wide receiver Odell Beckham Jr. is returning to the New York Giants, the team that drafted him in 2014. I'm Stephanie Shavs.
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Sarnia Lampton's Big Country 103.9. And that was another chance for you to get in on the draw for the Luke Combs tickets for his June 6th show in Toronto, including overnight accommodations and $500 spending money. So I hope that you texted the word big when you heard that last song. Here's Dallas Smith and Hardy and Some Things Never Change.

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Tyler Childers with Lady May on Sonya Lampton's Big Country 103.9. Hey there, it's Eve, and in country music news, Tim McGraw released two surprise new songs a few days ago. Pawn Shop Guitar and Song for America are his first new music releases in over a year, and so much for the speculated retirement for him. The country music superstar will head out on a 33-city tour beginning July 9th in Bethel, New York. Riley Green has expanded his massive headlining tour, adding new dates stretching through the fall. And have you heard? Taylor Swift has officially announced her return to country music with an upcoming track for Toy Story 5. The new song, titled I Knew It, I Knew You, comes out this Friday.

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0: Sonia Lampton's Big Country Weather.
1: Mainly sunny skies for today with a high of 23, cooler along the lake. A few clouds for tonight, a low of 8. For tomorrow, mainly sunny, a high of 25, sunny Thursday with a high of 28.
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0: 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It's the grand opening of the Indigenous Outdoor Space at Lambton College. 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

0: Good morning, I'm Stephanie Shabs. Over $29,000 in drugs were recently seized after a month-long drug trafficking investigation. On May 20th, OPP conducted a traffic stop on St. Clair Parkway and executed a search warrant at a home in Corunna. Officers seized suspected fentanyl, cocaine, methamphetamine, cash, and other related property. A 42-year-old from Milton is charged. Canada's U.S. Trade Minister Dominic LeBlanc is set to meet with his U.S. counterpart today. LeBlanc will be in Washington for a face-to-face with the American trade representative. Scottish Night at Centennial Park kicks off the city's Sounds of Summer concert series. There will be performances at different parks every Monday through Thursday until August 20th. Spokesperson Rebecca Warren says they've added the Mitten Village Parkette as a venue this year.
1: We're always looking to make some changes to the events, and so this looks like a nice option for this year. They have a stage installed.
0: A link to the full schedule is posted on our website. And organizers with the Lambton County Science Fair celebrating the accomplishments of five local students at the Canada-wide Science Fair that was held from May 23rd until the 30th in Edmonton. All five students brought home medals from the nationwide event. Three also won special awards. Full details on our website. Mainly sunny today with a high of 23, but cooler along the lake. A few clouds for tonight with a low of 8. In sports, the Stanley Cup Finals get underway tonight with the Carolina Hurricanes facing the Vegas Golden Knights. Games 1 and 2 will be held in Raleigh at the Lenovo Center. The Canes are looking for their first Stanley Cup win in 20 years. Puck drop tonight is at 8 o'clock. In MLB action Monday, Dylan Dingler hit two of Detroit's season-high five homers, and the Tigers stopped a four-game skid by holding off Tampa Bay 10-9. The Toronto Blue Jays had the day off. The Jays are in Atlanta tonight on Big Country 103.9 at 7:15. Righty Kevin Gausman takes the mound for Toronto. Canada defeated Uzbekistan 2-0 in a World Cup friendly match yesterday in Edmonton. Team Canada now moves to Montreal to play its final pre-tournament game against Ireland on Friday. The World Cup kicks off on June 12th. A number of moves around the NFL. The Cleveland Browns traded Myles Garrett, the two-time AP NFL Defensive Player of the Year, to the LA Rams. The Browns get pass rusher Jared Verse and three draft picks in return. And wide receiver Odell Beckham Jr. is returning to the New York Giants, the team that drafted him in 2014. I'm Stephanie Shabs.
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Sarnia Lampton's Big Country 103.9. We've got some tickets to give away for the Rock and Wheel event July 3rd and 4th in Mount Bridges. So just fill out the form online at bigcountry1039.com to win a pair of tickets for Country Night July 3rd with Aaron Goodvin as the headliner and Olivia May Graham as one of the supporting artists. Here's Josh Ross and the First Taste of Gone.

Morgan Griffith with Just Being Me, Sarnia Lampton's Big Country, 103.9. So could you go 2 weeks without internet access? Well, the headline says 2 weeks without being on smartphones improves happiness and health. So a recent study conducted by psychologists and marketing experts has highlighted the significant benefits of reducing time spent online, particularly in relation to smartphone use. This study focused on the effects of blocking internet access on smartphones for a group of about 600 people. And during the trial, these participants were restricted. They were only allowed to use basic phone functions like calls and text messages, similar to like older cell phones, the first versions of them. But the results were pretty impressive. 91% of participants reported improvements in mental health, well-being, and attention span. Well, here's hoping. My daughter just did this to my phone because she was sick of me complaining about not getting good sleep. So it's about limiting iPhone use at bedtime to see if it's going to help me sleep better. We'll see. Last night I listened to my audiobook and fell asleep until 6 this morning. That was impressive. Here's Brunette, Tucker Whatmore.

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1: Sarnia Lambton's Big Country Weather.
2: Mainly sunny skies for today with a high of 23, cooler along the lake. A few clouds for tonight, a low of 8. For tomorrow, mainly sunny, a high of 25, sunny Thursday with a high of 28.
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0: 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I'm Melanie Irwin. Mainly sunny this afternoon, a cool north wind, high of 23, about 16 near Lake Huron. Right now it's 16 Celsius, 61 Fahrenheit. Residents who haven't filled out their 2026 census questionnaire could soon be getting a knock on their door. Statistics Canada is beginning in-person follow-ups this week. Census enumerators will knock on doors to remind residents to complete the document and offer assistance. All employees will carry official identification, which can be verified through the census helpline. All of the information collected will be used to inform decisions on healthcare needs, transportation plans, and other services. A new Field of Dreams baseball diamond has opened at Lambton Centennial Public School. The school on Oil Heritage Road in Petrolia was awarded a $150,000 grant in 2025 from the Jays Care Foundation and TD to build it. Lambton Kent District School Board Public Relations Officer Caress Lee says the diamond will be utilized for both baseball and softball.
1: It's obviously going to be used for school, recess, gym classes, that sort of thing. But it's actually going to be open to the community too, so Inniskillen, Petrolia, and surrounding community.
0: The charitable arm of the Toronto Blue Jays committed over $1.5 million in infrastructure investments last year. The diamonds help expand the game of baseball across Canada and provide a safe and inclusive space to develop important life skills, learn from positive role models, build friendships, and grow a love for the game. The Sarnia Community Foundation has doled out six grants, totaling just over $29,000. This cycle of grant funding came through the inaugural Spring Grants Program. Executive Director Mike Barron says they received about 13 applications.
2: That's always the challenge that I've seen when we're doing grants, the number of applications versus the pool of assets that you have to allocate. It's a fine line to being able to, you know, how many organizations can we help? And what are the kind of the needs in the community?
0: This cycle of grant funding focused on supporting projects that revolve around food insecurity, environmental stewardships, and STEM youth programs. A list of grant recipients can be found on our website, sarnianewstoday.ca. Summer is fast approaching, and the city of Sarnia is encouraging residents to be active and social by signing up for recreation programs at the Strangway Community Center. The full lineup was released today ahead of the opening of registration on Tuesday, June 16th. Activities programmer Mike Neely says whether you're looking to increase your fitness, explore arts and culture, enjoy outdoor sports, or engage in social activities, there's something for everyone. The lineup features things like pickleball lessons, walking soccer, dancercise, French, and tech literacy. More details are posted to our website. Mainly sunny this afternoon, a cool north wind, high of 23, about 16 near Lake Huron, a few clouds tonight, a low of 8. I'm Melanie Irwin.
3: In sports, after a three-day break, the NHL playoffs continue with the opening game of the Stanley Cup Finals. The Carolina Hurricanes host the Vegas Golden Knights at 8. The Hurricanes won their only cup in 2006, while Vegas won the cup in 2023. After a day off, the Toronto Blue Jays are back on the field in Major League Baseball play. They're in Atlanta to start a three-game series against the Braves. Kevin Gausman will start for Toronto. You can hear tonight's game on Big Country 103.9 starting at 7:15. Elsewhere, Detroit is at Tampa Bay. It's another day off in the NBA playoffs. The finals start tomorrow between San Antonio and New York. There are four games across the WNBA, starting with Chicago at Washington and Connecticut at Atlanta. And Canada's Gabriela Dabrowski and Brazil's Luiza Stefani defeated their opponents in straight sets in quarterfinal play at the French Open. The fourth-seeded duo will play top-seeded Katerina Siniaková of Czechia and American Taylor Townsend in the semifinals. I'm Natalia Vega.
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3: Here are today's obituary announcements. Wendy Wright passed away on Friday, May 15th at the age of 71. 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

It's Arnie Lampton's Big Country 103.9. Since it's lunchtime, let's talk about food. We are easing into the warm and sunny. It's a gorgeous day today. Perfect for grilling. So, as opposed to talking about what's on the grill, what are your favorite summer sides? Canadians chimed in what we said coming up. Here's Morgan Wallen.

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1: That's John Party with Boots Off, Sarnia Lampton's Big Country 103.9. And it looks like for us Canadians, the sides of barbecue season are almost as important as the mains. Canadians spoke loud and are proud of the fact that we have upped our summer good eats game. While we still want our traditional pasta and potato salad, the past half decade has made us be more creative in the kitchen. Some of the dishes we tried and loved, beet and orange salad, grilled watermelon or grilled pineapple. And we're not afraid of heat. We've been eating jalapenos and scotch bonnet peppers like nobody's business. Plus, we're not afraid to dab a little sriracha sauce on what we fancy. So give yourself a round of applause. Dijon mustard is no longer the only spicy option. Here's Megan Maroney.

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Just don't get too loud behind the desk. Sarnia Lambton's Big Country, 103.9.

0: Sarnia Lambton's Big Country Weather.
1: Mainly sunny this afternoon with a cool north wind, high of 23, about 16 near Lake Huron. A few clouds tonight, wind north gusting to 40 kilometers an hour, becoming light, a low of 8. Mainly sunny on Wednesday, high of 25, sunny Thursday, high of 31.
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0: Good afternoon. I'm Melanie Irwin. Census enumerators are beginning in-person follow-ups this week with people who have yet to fill out their questionnaire. The employees are carrying official Statistics Canada identification, which can be verified through the census helpline. Lambton Centennial Public School has officially opened its new Field of Dreams baseball diamond. The school was awarded a $150,000 grant in 2025 from the Jays Care Foundation and TD to build it. Lambton Kent District School Board Public Relations Officer Karis Lee says it will be used for school recess and gym classes, but open to the community as well.
1: It is really a struggle to find appropriate facilities for youth sports, and we're very happy that the surrounding community is going to be able to utilize this diamond for both baseball and softball.
0: The phys ed teacher at the school, Steve McGrail, initiated the application in 2024. Six local groups will be getting a funding boost through the Sarnia Community Foundation's inaugural Spring Grants Program. Executive Director Mike Barron says this cycle is focused on supporting projects that had to do with food insecurity, environmental stewardship, and STEM youth programs, and feedback will be used afterward to see if the next cycle will have different themes.
2: I would think that we will have defined areas of focus for our next granting cycle.
0: In total, just over $29,000 in grant funding was awarded. Mainly sunny this afternoon, high of 23, cooler near Lake Huron, a few clouds tonight, a low of 8. I'm Melanie Irwin.
3: In sports, after a three-day break, the NHL playoffs continue with the opening game of the Stanley Cup Finals. The Carolina Hurricanes host the Vegas Golden Knights at 8. The Hurricanes won their only cup in 2006, while Vegas won the cup in 2023. After a day off, the Toronto Blue Jays are back on the field in Major League Baseball play. They're in Atlanta to start a three-game series against the Braves. Kevin Gausman will start for Toronto. You can hear tonight's game on Big Country 103.9 starting at 7:15. Elsewhere, Detroit is at Tampa Bay. It's another day off in the NBA playoffs. The finals start tomorrow between San Antonio and New York. There are four games across the WNBA starting with Chicago at Washington and Connecticut at Atlanta. And Canada's Gabriela Dabrowski and Brazil's Luiza Stefani defeated their opponents in straight sets in quarterfinal play at the French Open. The fourth-seeded duo will play top-seeded Katerina Siniaková of Czechia and American Taylor Townsend in the semifinals. I'm Natalia Vega.
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So you've been in your career now, your same workplace for 20 years. You've got about 20 years left before you're retired, and you're trying to find some motivation. That motivation, maybe take a trip. I'll explain more coming up. Here's Jason Aldean. Don't tell on me.

Chad Brownlee and Forever's Gotta Start Somewhere. Sonya Lampton's Big Country 103.9. And you know what? Your motivation to carry on with your career, to keep going through for the next 10, 15, 20 years, might be to take a break. To take a break and go on that three-week, month-long vacation adventure. I know you're thinking, stop. Don't tell me that. I know you want to do that, but a lot of people our age are actually doing that. They're taking the trip while they're young, while they have the strength and stamina to do those hikes and excursions. And fewer young adults are taking that gap year before or after university. So they're doing the opposite, choosing to get straight into work. You know, back in the day, we did the same thing, no play, but I've witnessed firsthand. My youngest graduated at the end of April and only took 2 weeks between school and her first big girl job. So Explore has found that, yes, us midlifers, we are opting to take extended breaks from work in the middle of our careers to travel. Yes! The average career is now 40-plus people, and people are less... 40 plus years, and people are less inclined to wait four decades to take that big trip. So go do it now.

and they said, you know, all the others went and cashed out. We got the subdivision all mapped out. It'll sit right here on this land, and you could leave town a rich man. And he said, boys, whatever you're offering, it won't be enough.

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1: for a chance to see Luke Combs in Toronto June 6th with overnight stay and $500 spending money. 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Do it before the end of the song to qualify.

0: Hi, it's Cordell Green with your entertainment news. When technical issues left Morgan Wallen unable to play the piano for his song Sand in My Boots at a show in Denver the other day, he finished the song a cappella and then flipped the piano. Megan Maroney's on her first major headlining tour. Here's how she prepped for it.
1: Sometimes my outfits weigh like 10 to 15 pounds. So I'm rehearsing in a weighted vest, sauna and cold tub every day.
0: Riley Green's new album, That's Just Me, comes out in September. George Strait has been added to the bill to pay tribute to his good friend and fellow country legend Alan Jackson at Alan's last show, June 27th. Owen Riegling was the big winner at the Country Music Association of Ontario Awards on the weekend. He won 3 awards. Other winners included the James Barker Band, who are playing Essex Funfest this year. And Tim McGraw is finally releasing some new music. He said he's been writing a lot the last couple of years while rehabbing from back and knee injuries. There's a new track called Songs of America.
2: In a Detroit diner, where the coffee's always hot.
0: And this one called Pawn Shop Guitar.
2: Another kid.

0: 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I'm Cordell.
1: Sarnia Lambton's Big Country Weather.
2: Mainly sunny this afternoon with a cool north wind, high of 23, about 16 near Lake Huron. A few clouds tonight, wind north gusting to 40 kilometers an hour, becoming light, a low of 8. Mainly sunny on Wednesday, high of 25, sunny Thursday, high of 31.
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0: Good afternoon, I'm Melanie Irwin. If you didn't do the census yet, you may be getting a house call soon. Census enumerators will start going door-to-door this week to speak with people who have yet to fill out the questionnaire. The employees are carrying official Statistics Canada identification, which can be verified through the Census helpline. Just over $29,000 in grant funding has been awarded to six local groups. The inaugural Sarnia Community Foundation Spring Grants Program focused on supporting projects that had to do with food insecurity, environmental stewardship, and STEM youth programs. Executive Director Mike Barron says it's been inspirational to hear from the recipients.
1: Even the Mastermind Youth Program, they talked about possibly using robotics to help with gardens, which is something incredible.
0: A full list of grant recipients can be found at sarnianewstoday.ca. And just over a year after the announcement was made, the first pitch has been thrown at Lambton Centennial Public School's new Field of Dreams baseball diamond. The school on Oil Heritage Road in Petrolia was awarded a $150,000 grant in 2025 from the Jays Care Foundation and TD to build it. A grand opening was held yesterday. Mainly sunny this afternoon, high of 23, cooler near Lake Huron. A few clouds tonight, a low of 8. I'm Melanie Irwin.
2: In sports, after a three-day break, the NHL playoffs continue with the opening game of the Stanley Cup Finals. The Carolina Hurricanes host the Vegas Golden Knights at 8. The Hurricanes won their only cup in 2006, while Vegas won the cup in 2023. After a day off, the Toronto Blue Jays are back on the field in Major League Baseball play. They're in Atlanta to start a three-game series against the Braves. Kevin Gausman will start for Toronto. You can hear tonight's game on Big Country 103.9 starting at 7:15. Elsewhere, Detroit is at Tampa Bay. It's another day off in the NBA playoffs. The finals start tomorrow between San Antonio and New York. There are four games across the WNBA, starting with Chicago at Washington and Connecticut at Atlanta. And Canada's Gabriela Dabrowski and Brazil's Luiza Stefani defeated their opponents in straight sets in quarterfinal play at the French Open. The fourth-seeded duo will play top-seeded Katerina Siniaková of Czechia and American Taylor Townsend in the semifinals. I'm Natalia Vega.
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So a money person has said that those who have money tend to be healthier. Do you think that that's the case? They tend to exercise regularly. We'll look at that coming up. Here's Josh Ross.

11 beers from the Rec Laws, and Jake Owen, Sarnia Lambton's Big Country, 103.9. And Money Sense says that those who regularly exercise, so these are money people talking about exercise, they are wealthier than those who don't. Okay, so they say if you're not entirely happy with your life, regular exercise may be the key to your success. This Money Sense survey dug deep and into the correlation between physical activity levels and lifestyle impacts and found that those who make exercise a regular habit are happier and make money, more money than those who don't. Oh, well, guess it's time for regular sweat sessions. Here's Morgan Wallen, Wasted on You.

0: Big Country.
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10: The weather.
11: Mainly sunny this afternoon with a cool north wind, high of 23, about 16 near Lake Huron. A few clouds tonight, wind north gusting to 40 kilometers an hour, becoming light, a low of 8. Mainly sunny on Wednesday, high of 25, sunny Thursday, high of 31.
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0: SarniaNewsToday.ca is brought to you by Coldwell Banker Southwest Realty.
1: Good afternoon. I'm Melanie Irwin. If you didn't do the census yet, you may be getting a house call soon. Census enumerators will start going door to door this week to speak with people who have yet to fill out the questionnaire. The employees are carrying official Statistics Canada identification, which can be verified through the census helpline. Just over $29,000 in grant funding has been awarded to six local groups. The inaugural Sarnia Community Foundation Spring Grants Program focused on supporting projects that had to do with food insecurity, environmental sewerage, and STEM youth programs. Executive Director Mike Barron says it's been inspirational to hear from the recipients.
2: Even the Mastermind Youth Program, they talked about possibly using robotics to help with gardens, which is something incredible.
1: A full list of grant recipients can be found at SarniaNewsToday.ca. And just over a year after the announcement was made, the first pitch has been thrown at Lambton Centennial Public School's new Field of Dreams baseball diamond. The school on Oil Heritage Road in Petrolia was awarded a $150,000 grant in 2025 from the Jays Care Foundation and TD to build it. A grand opening was held yesterday. Mainly sunny this afternoon, high of 23, cooler near Lake Huron. A few clouds tonight, a low of 8. I'm Melanie Irwin.
3: Ryan Ward here from Coldwell Banker Southwest. Growing up in the county gives me a unique perception of both rural and city properties. So whether you're looking for a view of the water, of a wheat field, or anything in between, feel free to call me at 519-402-3729.
4: In sports, after a three-day break, the NHL playoffs continue with the opening game of the Stanley Cup Finals. The Carolina Hurricanes host the Vegas Golden Knights at 8. The Hurricanes won their only cup in 2006, while Vegas won the cup in 2023. After a day off, the Toronto Blue Jays are back on the field in Major League Baseball play. They're in Atlanta to start a three-game series against the Braves. Kevin Gausman will start for Toronto. You can hear tonight's game on Big Country 103.9 starting at 7:15. Elsewhere, Detroit is at Tampa Bay. It's another day off in the NBA playoffs. The finals start tomorrow between San Antonio and New York. There are four games across the WNBA, starting with Chicago at Washington and Connecticut at Atlanta. And Canada's Gabriela Dabrowski and Brazil's Luiza Stefani defeated their opponents in straight sets in quarterfinal play at the French Open. The fourth-seeded duo will play top-seeded Katerina Siniaková of Czechia and American Taylor Townsend in the semifinals. I'm Natalia Vega.
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Sarnia Lambton's Big Country 103.9, where you have the chance to win a pair of tickets to see Luke Combs in Toronto on June 6th with overnight accommodation and $500 in spending money. All you need to do is text the word BIG, B-I-G, when you hear Luke's new song, Be By You, to qualify for the draw. Here's Ella Langley. Be Her.

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0: 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Hey, it's Eve, and more feedback on our favorite summer sides. When it comes to pasta salad, Greek salad is the top. As for potato salad, the masses said, just leave it be. Don't add anything funky into it. Just leave it traditional. And when it comes to creamy or not creamy coleslaw, we adore our creamy coleslaw. Now, let me tell you, there is nothing like the creamy coleslaw that you get in Saint-Hubert in Rivière-du-Loup. For years, this had to be a stop on our way to Nova Scotia with the kids every summer. It is the ultimate in coleslaw. We literally would eat vats of it while we were there, shaming ourselves because it was so delicious. I do have to say, though, these days, my sister's coleslaw is a very close second.
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2: Mainly sunny this afternoon with a cool north wind, high of 23, about 16 near Lake Huron. A few clouds tonight, wind north gusting to 40 kilometers an hour, becoming light, a low of 8. Mainly sunny on Wednesday, high of 25, sunny Thursday, high of 31.
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I saw the old man's face. Front page obituary. He was a millionaire. He left his fortune to some guy he barely knew. His kids were mad as hell.

0: Hi, it's Cordell Green with your entertainment news. When technical issues left Morgan Wallen unable to play the piano for his song Sand on My Boots at a show in Denver the other day, he finished the song a cappella and then flipped the piano. Megan Maroney's on her first major headlining tour. Here's how she prepped for it.
1: Sometimes my outfits weigh like 10 to 15 pounds. So I'm rehearsing in a weighted vest, sauna and cold tub every day.
0: Riley Green's new album, That's Just Me, comes out in September. George Strait has been added to the bill to pay tribute to his good friend and fellow country legend Alan Jackson at Alan's last show June 27th. Owen Riegling was the big winner at the Country Music Association of Ontario Awards on the weekend. He won 3 awards. Other winners included the James Barker Band, who are playing Essex Funfest this year. And Tim McGraw is finally releasing some new music. He said he's been writing a lot the last couple of years while rehabbing from back and knee injuries. There's a new track called Songs of America.
2: In a Detroit diner, where the coffee's always hot.
0: And this one called Pawn Shop Guitar.

0: Tall.
1: 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I'm Cordell.
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0: With an update from SarniaNewsToday.ca, I'm Melanie Irwin. A few clouds tonight with a low of 8. Right now it's 17 Celsius, 63 Fahrenheit. Residents who haven't filled out their 2026 census questionnaire could soon be getting a knock at their door. Statistics Canada is beginning in-person follow-ups this week. Census enumerators will knock on doors to remind residents to complete the document and offer assistance. All employees will carry official Statistics Canada identification, which can be verified through the census helpline. All of the information collected will be used to inform decisions on health care needs, transportation plans, and other services. A new Field of Dreams baseball diamond has opened at Lambton Centennial Public School. The school on Oil Heritage Road in Petrolia was awarded a $150,000 grant in 2025 from the Jays Care Foundation and TD to build it. Lambton Kent District School Board Public Relations Officer Karis Lee says the diamond will be utilized for both baseball and softball.
1: It's obviously going to be used for school, recess, gym classes, that sort of thing, but it's actually going to be open to the community too, so Inniskillen, Petrolia, and surrounding community.
0: The charitable arm of the Toronto Blue Jays committed over $1.5 million in infrastructure investments last year. The diamonds help expand the game of baseball across the country and provide a safe and inclusive space to develop important life skills, learn from positive role models, build friendships, and grow a love for the game. The Sarnia Community Foundation has doled out 6 grants totaling just over $29,000. This cycle of grant funding came through the inaugural Spring Grants Program. Executive Director Mike Barron says they received about 13 applications.
2: That's always the challenge that I've seen when we're doing grants, the number of applications versus the pool of assets that you have to allocate. It's a fine line to being able to, you know, how many organizations can we help? And what are the kind of the needs in the community?
0: This cycle of grant funding focused on supporting projects that revolved around food insecurity, environmental stewardship, and STEM youth programs. A list of the grant recipients can be found on our website. And summer is fast approaching, and the city of Sarnia is encouraging residents to be active and social by signing up for recreation programs at the Strangway Community Center. The full lineup was released today ahead of the opening of registration on Tuesday, June 16th. Activities programmer Mike Neely says whether you're looking to increase your fitness, explore arts and culture, enjoy outdoor sports, or engage in social activities, there's something for everyone. The lineup features things like pickleball lessons, walking, soccer, dancercise, and French and tech literacy. A few clouds tonight, north wind gusting to 40 kilometers an hour, becoming light, a low of 8. Mainly sunny on Wednesday, high of 27. Right now it's 17 Celsius, 63 Fahrenheit. I'm Melanie Irwin.
3: In sports, the Sarnia Sting made a pair of trades today. They acquired forward Parker Holmes from Brantford for 3rd and 6th round draft picks in 2028. The Sting also traded Liam Beamish to Erie for a 5th round pick in 2027 and a 3rd rounder in 2028. The Sting are looking ahead to the draft coming up on June 12th and 13th in Kingston. The Carolina Hurricanes host the Vegas Golden Knights in the opening game of the Stanley Cup Finals tonight. The game starts at 8. In other NHL news, the Nashville Predators have hired Chris McFarland as president of hockey operations and general manager. McFarland, who's a finalist for general manager of the year, recently finished his 4th season as GM of the Colorado Avalanche. Kevin Gausman will get the ball for Toronto as the Blue Jays start a 3-game set against the Braves in Atlanta. You can hear tonight's game on Big Country 103.9. First pitch is at 7:15. Meanwhile, Jack Flaherty will head to the mound for Detroit as the Tigers play Tampa Bay. And it's another day off in the NBA playoffs. The finals start tomorrow between San Antonio and New York. I'm Natalia Vega.
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1: A few clouds with north winds gusting to 40 kilometers an hour becoming light this evening, low of 8. Mainly sunny Wednesday, high of 27. Sunny Thursday, high of 31. And a mix of sun and cloud expected Friday, high of 29.
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0: an update from SarniaNewsToday.ca. I'm Melanie Irwin. Census enumerators are beginning in-person follow-ups this week with people who have yet to fill out their questionnaire. The employees are carrying official Statistics Canada identification, which can be verified through the Census helpline. All of the information collected will be used to inform decisions on health care needs, transportation plans, and other services. Details are posted to our website. A teen from the Clinton area has pled guilty to first-degree murder in the death of a young girl in a Goderich court today. The boy was 13 years old when he was charged in July 2024. He was arrested after an 11-year-old girl was found stabbed to death and had been sexually assaulted near the former Holmesville Public School. The full lineup of summer recreation programs at the Strangway Community Center was released this morning, giving people 2 weeks to think about what they want to sign up for when registration opens on June 16th. Activities programmer Mike Neely says there's something for everyone. The lineup features things like pickleball lessons, soccer, dancercise, French, and tech literacy. More details are posted at SarniaNewsToday.ca. Six local groups are getting a funding boost from the Sarnia Community Foundation's inaugural Spring Grants Program. Executive Director Mike Barron says this cycle is focused on supporting projects that had to do with food insecurity, environmental stewardship, and STEM youth programs, and feedback will be used afterward to see if the next cycle will have different themes.
1: I would think that we will have defined areas of focus for our next granting cycle, and we should have that information back out to the community towards the end of June or the beginning of July.
0: In total, just over $29,000 in grant funding was awarded. And Lambton Centennial Public School has officially opened its new Field of Dreams baseball diamond. The school on Oil Heritage Road in Petrolia was awarded a $150,000 grant in 2025 from the Jays Care Foundation and TD to build it. Lambton Kent District School Board Public Relations Officer K.R.S. Lee says it'll be used for school recess and gym classes, but open to the community as well.
2: It is really a struggle to find appropriate facilities for youth sports, and we're very happy that the surrounding community is going to be able to utilize this diamond for both baseball and softball.
0: The school's phys ed teacher initiated the application in 2024 and called the finished result a true team effort. A few clouds tonight, north wind gusting to 40 kilometers an hour, becoming light this evening, a low of 8. Mainly sunny on Wednesday, high of 27. I'm Melanie Irwin.
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4: In sports, the Sarnia Sting made a pair of trades today. They acquired forward Parker Holmes from Brantford for third and sixth round draft picks in 2028. The Sting also traded Liam Beamish to Erie for a fifth round pick in 2027 and a third rounder in 2028. The Sting are looking ahead to the draft coming up on June 12th and 13th in Kingston. The Carolina Hurricanes host the Vegas Golden Knights in the opening game of the Stanley Cup Finals tonight. The game starts at 8. In other NHL news, the Nashville Predators have hired Chris McFarland as president of hockey operations and general manager. McFarland, who's a finalist for general manager of the year, recently finished his fourth season as GM of the Colorado Avalanche. Kevin Gausman will get the ball for Toronto as the Blue Jays start a three-game set against the Braves in Atlanta. You can hear tonight's game on Big Country 103.9. First pitch is at 7:15. Meanwhile, Jack Flaherty will head to the mound for Detroit as the Tigers play Tampa Bay. And it's another day off in the NBA playoffs. The finals start tomorrow between San Antonio and New York. I'm Natalia Vega.
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1: With an update from SarniaNewsToday.ca, I'm Melanie Irwin. Census enumerators are beginning in-person follow-ups this week with people who have yet to fill out their questionnaire. The employees are carrying official Statistics Canada identification, which can be verified through the Census helpline. All of the information collected will be used to inform decisions on health care needs, transportation plans, and other services. Details are posted to our website. A teen from the Clinton area has pled guilty to first-degree murder in the death of a young girl in a Goderich court today. The boy was 13 years old when he was charged in July 2024. He was arrested after an 11-year-old girl was found stabbed to death and had been sexually assaulted near the former Holmesville Public School. The full lineup of summer recreation programs at the Strangway Community Center was released this morning, giving people 2 weeks to think about what they want to sign up for when registration opens on June 16th. Activities programmer Mike Neely says there's something for everyone. The lineup features things like pickleball lessons, soccer, dancercise, French, and tech literacy. More details are posted at SarniaNewsToday.ca. Six local groups are getting a funding boost from the Sarnia Community Foundation's inaugural Spring Grants Program. Executive Director Mike Barron says this cycle is focused on supporting projects that had to do with food insecurity, environmental stewardship, and STEM youth programs, and feedback will be used afterward to see if the next cycle will have different themes.
2: I would think that we will have defined areas of focus for our next granting cycle. And we should have that information back out to the community towards the end of June or the beginning of July.
1: In total, just over $29,000 in grant funding was awarded. And Lambton Centennial Public School has officially opened its new Field of Dreams baseball diamond. The school on Oil Heritage Road in Petrolia was awarded a $150,000 grant in 2025 from the Jays Care Foundation and TD to build it. Lambton Kent District School Board Public Relations Officer K.R.S. Lee says it'll be used for school recess and gym classes, but open to the community as well.
3: It is really a struggle to find appropriate facilities for youth sports, and we're very happy that the surrounding community is going to be able to utilize this diamond for both baseball and softball.
1: The school's phys ed teacher initiated the application in 2024 and called the finished result a true team effort. A few clouds tonight, north wind gusting to 40 kilometers an hour, becoming light this evening, a low of 8. Mainly sunny on Wednesday, high of 27. I'm Melanie Irwin.
4: In sports, the Sarnia Sting made a pair of trades today. They acquired forward Parker Holmes from Brantford for third and sixth round draft picks in 2028. The Sting also traded Liam Beamish to Erie for a fifth round pick in 2027 and a third rounder in 2028. The Sting are looking ahead to the draft coming up on June 12th and 13th in Kingston. The Carolina Hurricanes host the Vegas Golden Knights in the opening game of the Stanley Cup Finals tonight. The game starts at 8. In other NHL news, the Nashville Predators have hired Chris McFarland as president of hockey operations and general manager. McFarland, who's a finalist for general manager of the year, recently finished his fourth season as GM of the Colorado Avalanche. Kevin Gausman will get the ball for Toronto as the Blue Jays start a three-game set against the Braves in Atlanta. You can hear tonight's game on Big Country 103.9. First pitch is at 7:15. Meanwhile, Jack Flaherty will head to the mound for Detroit as the Tigers play Tampa Bay. And it's another day off in the NBA playoffs. The finals start tomorrow between San Antonio and New York. I'm Natalia Vega.
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0: Hi, it's Cordell Green with your entertainment news. When technical issues left Morgan Wallen unable to play the piano for his song Sand on My Boots at a show in Denver the other day, he finished the song a cappella and then flipped the piano. Megan Maroney's on her first major headlining tour. Here's how she prepped for it.
1: Sometimes my outfits weigh like 10 to 15 pounds. So I'm rehearsing in a weighted vest, sauna and cold tub every day.
0: Riley Green's new album, That's Just Me, comes out in September. George Strait has been added to the bill to pay tribute to his good friend and fellow country legend Alan Jackson at Alan's last show June 27th. Owen Riegling was the big winner at the Country Music Association of Ontario Awards on the weekend. He won 3 awards. Other winners included the James Barker Band, who are playing Essex Funfest this year. And Tim McGraw is finally releasing some new music. He said he's been writing a lot the last couple of years while rehabbing from back and knee injuries. There's a new track called Songs of America.
2: In a Detroit diner, where the coffee's always hot.
0: And this one called Pawn Shop Guitar.
2: Another cat.

0: That's The Scoop. I'm Cordell.
1: Summer hasn't even started, and already the town of Petrolia is having fun. Don't miss this Saturday's Eats, Beats, and Boutiques. 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

0: Sarnia Lambton's Big Country Weather.
1: A few clouds with north winds gusting to 40 kilometers an hour becoming light this evening, low of 8. Mainly sunny Wednesday, high of 27. Sunny Thursday, high of 31. And a mix of sun and cloud expected Friday, high of 29.
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